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Oh, I'd love to go out fishing in a river or a creek, but I don't enjoy it half as much

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I hear you all ask about the meaning of scat. Well, I'm the professor, and all I can tell you is while you're still sleeping, the saints are still weeping, because things you call dead haven't yet had the chance to be born. I'm the scat man.